beach. 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This is how I roll. Come on, ladies, it's time to go. We headed to the bar, baby, don't be nervous. No shoes, no shirt, and I still get service. Watch.

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1: It doesn't matter if you love him or capital H-I-M. Just put your paws up, 'cause you were born this way.

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1: The last time we talked, Mr. Smith, you reduced me to tears. I promise you it won't happen again.

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1: 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I wanna dance with my baby.

0: My name is what?
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0: My name is
1: Can I have the attention of the class?
0: My name is
1: For 1 second.
0: My name is
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2: wanna
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2: see me stick 9-inch nails to each one of my eyelids?
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